I don't enjoy talking about myself. I really don't. Don't get me wrong, I'm an egomaniac, but dredging up the past and thinking through what has and hasn't been, it's just not something I've ever really enjoyed. I'll try to share as much as I can, but that's not easy because I've never really been that open. I guess there are reasons for that, reasons for my reluctance.

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2: Hey, thanks for joining us this morning, the workday Wednesday morning at Logan City's 101 FM. Your old mate Bluey through till midday today. Really good to have your company too. Clear skies today, westerly winds just picking up now. Our forecast maximum today, 23 degrees and an overnight low of 11, that's forecast. A little bit cooler in the west around the Lockyer Valley, particularly around places like, well, like Gatton, for instance. Westerly winds on the border ranges. Currently it's 20 degrees at 7 minutes past 11.
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1: And I love the Yankees.
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2: It is, actually. I love that song. It's a nice upbeat song, but her voice, I think, is amazing as well.
1: So tell me about the album it came from.
2: Oh, it's a Motown. You know what? I can't remember off the top of my head what it is, but it's a Motown album that's got a bit of everything, a bit of Michael Jackson, just a whole pile of great songs, and that was actually one of them. So it kind of fits into jazz, Motown, soul. It's one of the...
0: I really do.
1: Shanice, one of your favourites.
2: It is, actually. I love that song. It's a nice upbeat song, but her voice, I think, is amazing as well.
1: So tell me about the album it came from.
2: Oh, it's a Motown. You know what? I can't remember off the top of my head what it is, but it's a Motown album that's got a bit of everything, bit of

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Second hour, we're starting out with brand new music from Olivia Rodriguez, and we'll just continue on and play some extraordinary artists, but some of their deep cuts and hidden gems. 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Here is Olivia Rodriguez.

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back to the disco area. Come on, Pete. And we've tipped Tina Charles to go up against Whitney Houston at this dance classic.

you go, folks. You know what you have to do now. Simply go to the Facebook page. Let us know whether or not you'd like to hear Tina or Whitney at 10 to 8 this morning. It's all part of the Battle of the Stars for Harvey Norman at Logan Home. 20 past 6, Thursday morning at Logan Cities 101.